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1: 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I keep

Sunny 100.1. Counting down the days till I see Ed Sheeran. Are you going to get to see him on this tour this fall? Oh my gosh, I cannot wait. It's November 7th, so that's 179 days. Every

0: 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And then you look us up. And when you're listening, you'll see a little red microphone at the top. You tap that and you can record your voice up to 30 seconds. Send me a message. 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

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Dana McKay with Taylor Swift. She and Travis Kelce apparently getting married July 3rd in New York City. I just have a feeling that it's a ruse.

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Sunny 100.1. I always love when the Social Security Administration releases the top baby names of the year. Now, the list doesn't typically change all that much from year to year. In fact, the two names that were at the top last year for boy and girl still at the top, but there is a new name gaining popularity. We got to talk about that in a few.

0: 100.1, the best variety of the 80s, 90s, and today. That was Benson Boone, and sorry, I'm here for someone else. It's Dana McKay, and I always love when the Social Security Administration comes out with the list of the top baby names because, well, they never really shift all that much from year to year. But what I find interesting is the names that gain popularity. So they're not at the top of the list by any means, but they're the ones that have moved up significantly. So at number one, again this year, Olivia and Liam. But the name Kasai has moved up the list a lot for boys. It's a Japanese word that means fire. And then for girls, Clarity, like K-L-A-R-I-T-Y, because of course the whole make it a K name thing is still in, but Clarity, that's an interesting one.
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Love this one by Miles Smith. It's Stargazing. I'm Dana McKay, and if there's something you want to hear, let me know on Insta. 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Damn.

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0: Sunny 100.1, the best variety of the 80s, 90s, and today. That's Man I Need, Olivia Dean. That's another one I've had in my head nonstop. It is just such a great song. And I would like to say that I don't need a man, but sometimes, you know, it gets a little bit lonely. I'm not having any luck on these dating apps, though, let me tell you. So if you've got any advice for me, you know, where did you meet your significant other? If you were divorced, you know, I'm 48. So if you were divorced, you know, kind of single at that age, how do you go and meet quality people? I feel like maybe all the good ones are taken. Anyway, you can message me. I'm on Instagram at Dana McKay Radio.
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Taylor Swift, Travis Kelce, July 3rd. If that's really the date, I'm suspicious. Uh-huh.

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1: Well, we've all heard of influencers, but how influential are they really? You might be surprised. That's coming up.

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1: I'm Dana McKay, and the Pew Research Center just did a report on America's health and wellness influencers and found out that some of them actually are very influential. Half of adults over 50 say they get health or wellness information from social media influencers, and 41% of those influencers say they are healthcare professionals. 31% are coaches, and Instagram dominates the influencer health space with 86% maintaining an account there. But only 10% of people say they actually trust all or most influencer health advice. I think some people have kind of found the few that actually are pretty trustworthy, and that's who they follow. But influencers are having a major impact when it comes to advertising and selling stuff. Now, whether it works or not, questionable.
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Sunny 100.1, the best variety of the 80s, 90s, and today. I'm Dana McKay, and we are so happy to have you listening in Worthington, Phoenix City, and all over Columbus. Here's another one you asked for right now on Sunny 100.1.

0: that's it. Morning anchor, night anchor, buffer in the middle.
1: That's easy.
0: It's a good plan.
1: My mom's plan was get in the car, get to the beach, go to the grocery store, stay at the beach, do nothing else, and then we would go home at the end of the vacation. It was pretty wide open.

Your funny fix in the morning. Murphy, Sam, and Jody. Sunny 100.1, the best variety of the 80s, 90s, and today. We were good.

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2: Well, if you've been shopping for TVs lately and you saw Dua Lipa's face on the Samsung TV box, apparently that's a no-no. You want me?
3: We did see her in the Nespresso ad with George Clooney before the movie.
0: Yeah.
3: She is so spectacular.
2: Well, I don't know anything about that one. That one's probably legit. But she is now suing Samsung for $15 million, claiming they used her picture on their TV boxes without her permission.
3: Mm.
2: And she said when she and her attorney got in touch with the company, they kind of blew her off and refused to take them off the box. So
3: they were warned is what that means.
2: Yeah. So I just don't understand why a company that big is going to slap somebody's picture on there just willy-nilly.
3: You can't do that.
0: Unless they thought that they bought a license to it already.
2: Yeah. Man. That's why I'm waiting for the response to see
3: Dua. Yeah.
2: All right. Anyway. Finally going to be getting some new music coming up this summer from Shaboozy. Don't pull me up a double shot of whiskey. I think we're all familiar with this song here.
3: A little bit.
2: He's putting out a new album July 31st. It's called The Outlaw, Cherie Lee, and Other Western Tales.
0: Okay.
2: He says it's going to be all about Westerns. It's got a whole theme to it and about revenge told in the Western format. In fact, he's put out the first song for it. It's called Born to Die. So I'll change it to sounds like Shaboozy, doesn't
3: it? It does.
0: He's got a theme.
2: Yeah, so look for that one on July 31st. And got to start planning our trip to go to London because the first ever official Beatles Museum is going to open next year in London.
3: The first ever? Yeah. What?
2: There are other Beatles museums, somebody who puts their own together. I'm sure there's one in Liverpool, but this is actually sanctioned by the Beatles.
3: Oh, I see.
2: An official Beatles, and they're going to put it in the office, the Apple office on Seville Row. This is the one where they recorded Get Back on the rooftop. Remember the famous concert?
3: Yes.
2: So seven floors. I didn't realize it was that tall. Seven-story building. Each floor is going to have something different, including the studio where they recorded Let It Be.
0: Oh, wow.
2: Yeah, is that not cool?
0: Yeah, that's super cool.
2: That reminds me of my trip to Sun Records, where you actually get to go in Elvis's studio. It's like, this is history right here.
3: Yeah. An actual wow.
2: Yeah, so anyway, this is going to be opening up next year. I don't have an exact date, but as soon as we hear about it, we'll let you know.
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Sunny 100.1, the best variety of the 80s, 90s, and today. Good morning, I'm Kellen, and I've got Taylor Swift for you. Here's Opalite.

100.1. Yeah, we'll see some clouds today. Temperatures, though, right around 72 degrees. I'll take it. Here's Blondie on Sunny 100.1.

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I've been seeing videos and pictures on social media of No Doubt. Their shows at the Sphere look pretty cool. They're on Sunny 100.1.

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What kind of podcast do you like? Do you like maybe mystery and crime or funny comedy? How about inspirational? 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

Sunny 100.1. Did you see Cher at the Met Gala a couple weeks ago? Still looks fabulous. She's on Sunny 100.1.

on a 100.1. I've heard several people now say how awesome Saturday Night Live was this past weekend. Did you see it? Matt Damon was on. Apparently, he did amazing. I'm so bummed I missed it. Off to catch a rerun. Sunny 100.1.

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It's true. If you could use a little extra cash right about now, let's face it, who couldn't? I'll tell you how to win big. 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

on Sunny 100.1. And we recently heard Kelly will be returning to The Voice. Yeah, her Kelly Clarkson show is ending this fall, but she'll be back to judging on The Voice, which is going to be so cool for viewers, right? It'll be good to have her back. Sunny 100.1.

Sunny 100.1 from Murphy, Sam, and Jody in the morning to Rick O'Brien later this afternoon. Thanks for spending your day with us. It's the best variety of the 80s, 90s, and today. 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

Money 100.1. Did you hear that? That's your stomach growling. Yeah, it's lunchtime. Grab something to eat, take a break, relax. Spend it right here with me. I've got Sam Smith on Sunny 100.1.

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0: best variety of the 80s, 90s, and today, Sunny 100.1. Good afternoon, I'm Kellen, taking you through your Tuesday lunch break. What's for lunch today? Ooh, did you know it's National Nutty Fudge Day today? Yeah, I know, not much of a lunch, but sounds amazing, right? Enjoy, keep it right here as you do. More favorites on the way. It's Sunny 100.1.
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on a 100.1. Don't forget to check out John Boy's story on May 22nd. He'll be performing there on the 1,000th block of Broadway. It's all part of the Miracle Writers Homecoming. What a great night. Cannot wait for that. John Mellencamp for you in the meantime. He's on Sunny 100.1.

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Morning 100.1. The Social Security Administration has officially released their list of the most popular baby names. Yeah, what names do you think are on the list? We'll talk about it next on Sunny 100.1.

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Don't miss your next chance to win $1,000. It's all part of the Workday Payday. You just need that next nationwide keyword. It's minutes away. 1 o'clock right here on Sunny 100.1.

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0: Best variety of the 80s, 90s, and today, sunny 100.1. Hey, Columbus, I am Kellen. Well, as we make our way on through the work week, if you're planning a weekend away, you're not going to get very far without some extra gas money, right? Well, how about $1,000 towards that tank of gas? 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

100.1. That is it for me. I am heading on out of here, but I'll be back tomorrow morning. So join me 9 a.m. right back here. I'll talk at you then on Sunny 100.1.

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0: best variety of the 80s, 90s, and today. It's Sunny 100.1. How about let's hear it for Applebee's today? I like seeing an all-you-can-eat deal back when prices are kind of high. 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
1: Wait, Kelly Clarkson is going to be on The Pit? It's my favorite show right now. Sort of. I got to explain. Let's talk next. Here's Kelly.

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1: 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Now, I know if you won $1,000, it'd be really cool to say, oh, I have some summer fun with that, but if paying off a couple of car payments early would be awesome. I hope you win. We got one more chance in this workday right at 5 o'clock. Be around.

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It's Rick. Well, I love we're doing this. 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

the best variety of the 80s, 90s, and today. It's Sunny 100.1. I think you're really going to like today's feel-good story of the day. Real nice surprise for a grandma from her grandson at this time of year. We'll talk about it next.

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You can follow us on Twitter at Sunny100FM. Sure, it's been a pretty good day. Imagine yourself tomorrow at this time going, hey, I won $1,000 today. What am I going to do with that? Nice. We'll have more chances with Workday Payday all day tomorrow. They start at 9 in the morning.

0: Your home of Murphy, Sam, and Jody. It is Sunny 100.1. Lots of reality TV on tonight. Ooh, there's a documentary on tonight, though, that I really want to watch. Let's talk about that next.
1: I'm going under, and this time I fear there's no one to save me. This all or nothing really got away, driving me crazy.

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1: Little bit of summertime this morning if you got to Starbucks like I did. 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

0: Alicia. 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This is Delilah. What can I do for you?
1: I would like to tell you a little story that makes probably like a lot of my friends and my mom's heart melt and everything. I'm with my mom right now and she's all excited.
0: Hi, Mom.
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